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5: Clear spells through the early hours and quite chilly with mist and fog patches too. Sunny intervals with any Sunday morning showers dying out. Highs of 16 degrees.
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5: A man's died after suffering serious injuries in a tiger enclosure at Yorkshire Wildlife Park. South Yorkshire Police say they responded to reports of a man entering the enclosure at the park near Doncaster earlier on Saturday afternoon. They go on to say the man's family are aware and are being supported by specialist officers, and also that they're aware of footage online and have asked people not to share it. The park says the attraction will stay closed into Sunday. 20 arrests have been made as thousands of people have been descending on London for a pro-Palestine protest. A two-minute silence was held reflecting on lives lost in Gaza since the conflict began 3 years ago. And in Saturday afternoon's football, Arsenal came from behind to beat Leeds 2-1 and keeps pressure on table leaders Manchester City. And Tottenham Hotspur have pulled away from the bottom of the table after holding Manchester United to a 1-1 draw at Old Trafford. And that's the latest from Radio News Hub. I'm Trevor Thomas.
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4: Clear spells through the early hours and quite chilly with mist and fog patches too. Sunny intervals with any Sunday morning showers dying out. Highs of 16 degrees.
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4: A man's died after sustaining serious injuries when he entered a tiger enclosure at Yorkshire Wildlife Park. South Yorkshire Police say they responded to reports of a man entering the enclosure at the park near Doncaster just after 1:30 Saturday afternoon. They go on to say the man's family are aware and are being supported by specialist officers. The park says the site will stay closed on Sunday. Donald Trump wants a change in leadership in Ukraine in order to make a deal to end the war with Russia. Speaking at the White House, the US president says he warned Ukraine not to hit oil refineries, but they went ahead and did it anyway. Earlier, Volodymyr Zelensky said the American leader is helping Russia fund the war by agreeing to buy 1 million tons of diesel from Moscow. And in Saturday afternoon's football, Arsenal came from behind to beat Leeds 2-1. Jordan Henderson scored his first Chelsea goals to help his new side to a 5-1 victory over Bournemouth. Fulham's 2-1 loss at Ipswich extended their winless run in the Premier League to 6 matches. From Radio News Hub, I'm Trevor Thomas.
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4: Clear spells through the early hours and quite chilly with mist and fog patches too. Sunny intervals with any Sunday morning showers dying out. Highs of 16 degrees.
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4: A man's died after suffering serious injuries in a tiger enclosure at Yorkshire Wildlife Park. South Yorkshire Police say they responded to reports of a man entering the enclosure at the park near Doncaster earlier on Saturday afternoon. They go on to say the man's family are aware and are being supported by specialist officers, and also that they're aware of footage online and have asked people not to share it. The park says the attraction will stay closed into Sunday. 20 arrests have been made as thousands of people have been descending on London for a pro-Palestine protest. A two-minute silence was held reflecting on lives lost in Gaza since the conflict began 3 years ago. And in Saturday afternoon's football, Arsenal came from behind to beat Leeds 2-1 and keeps pressure on table leaders Manchester City. And Tottenham Hotspur have pulled away from the bottom of the table after holding Manchester United to a 1-1 draw at Old Trafford. And that's the latest from Radio News Hub. I'm Trevor Thomas.
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Ella Langley, Tues in Texas. Good morning. It's Sunday, the 11th of October, 2026, and it is 12 minutes past four. And my name is Tom, and I'm with you right through till 7 a.m. So stay tuned with me. Put the kettle on. There's plenty to get through. And up now, it's Timbaland and Kerry Hilson, The Way I Are.

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My favourite game, Cardigans, here on B Radio. Quite a good tune, though. I actually really like that. We've got a lot to get through before 5 o'clock, before the news, travel and weather. So let's carry on. This is Bruno Mars and 20K Magic here on B Radio.

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What a singer. Miley Cyrus, Midnight Sky, 4:45 a.m. Sunday, the 11th of October. Sundays are a day of rest, day of tranquility and peace. That's if you don't have kids, which is me. So I'll be having my roast dinner, chilling out, watching Netflix or some series or whatever I'm going to be watching, and just having a right chilled day. And so should you. If you haven't got work, chill out and enjoy. This is Avicii and Waiting for Love here on B Radio.

2/3 of a feather, Billie Eilish here on B Radio. It's nearly 5 o'clock, which means we've got one more before the new travel weather where you are. And this is Justin Timberlake from Cry Me River.

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2: Clear spells through the early hours and quite chilly with mist and fog patches too. Sunny intervals with any Sunday morning showers dying out. Highs of 16 degrees.
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2: A man's died after sustaining serious injuries when he entered a tiger enclosure at Yorkshire Wildlife Park. South Yorkshire Police say they responded to reports of a man entering the enclosure at the park near Doncaster just after 1:30 Saturday afternoon. They go on to say the man's family are aware and are being supported by specialist officers. The park says the site will stay closed on Sunday. Donald Trump wants a change in leadership in Ukraine in order to make a deal to end the war with Russia. Speaking at the White House, the US president says he warned Ukraine not to hit oil refineries, but they went ahead and did it anyway. Earlier, Volodymyr Zelensky said the American leader is helping Russia fund the war by agreeing to buy 1 million tons of diesel from Moscow. And in Saturday afternoon's football, Arsenal came from behind to beat Leeds 2-1. Jordan Henderson scored his first Chelsea goals to help his new side to a 5-1 victory over Bournemouth. Fulham's 2-1 loss at Ipswich extended their winless run in the Premier League to 6 matches. From Radio News Hub, I'm Trevor Thomas.
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This is what I came for. Calvin Harris and Rihanna here on B Radio's 5:12 a.m. I can't believe it's Sunday. Back to work tomorrow for a lot of us. So just chill. I'm going to keep saying it all show. Just chill. Have a good afternoon with your family. Have a good roast dinner, whatever you're doing. I'm going to play you the tunes right through till 7 a.m. and it's going to be very chilled and we're going to enjoy and love life today. And don't forget, half an hour's time, we've got the birthday shout-outs, my favourite part of the show. So stay tuned for that. Let's continue. This is Post Malone. I had some help here on B Radio.

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Cat Say, an animal here on B Radio. And guess what? It is that time. It is the birthday shout-outs. Love it. We're going to be doing the birthday shout-outs for today. There's only a couple for today. And then we're going to do them for tomorrow as well. So, Graham Faulkner, happy birthday to you for today, my friend. Hope you have the best day possible and get spoiled rotten. Sandra Alon, happy birthday to you. Hope you get spoiled rotten too. Jacqueline Hearn, it's your birthday tomorrow, my lovely. Happy birthday. Get spoiled. Get lots of presents, whatever you need. But I enjoy it most of all. Anne Abui, happy birthday for tomorrow to you, my darling. Giles Barr, it's your birthday tomorrow. Happy birthday. Joe Shee, it's your birthday tomorrow as well. So happy birthday to all of you. I hope you have a fantastic day. And I'm going to give you this song. This is Katy Perry, Last Friday Night, here on B Radio.

Lady Young Messi here on B Radio. It's coming up to 6 o'clock. We're in the last hour and a bit of today's show, and we've got one more before the news, travel, weather, where you are. This is Last Request and Paolo Nutini.

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3: Largely dry with sunny spells and light winds before cloud thickens from the southwest, bringing outbreaks of light rain into Wales and southwest England, feeling warmer in the sunshine with a high of 15 degrees Celsius.
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3: Yorkshire Wildlife Park will remain closed today following the death of a man who was attacked by a tiger. The man entered the enclosure early yesterday afternoon before being set upon by the animal. Videos circulating online appear to show him being pawed at and grappled by the tiger at the park near Doncaster. The eyes of all football fans will be on Anfield this afternoon as Liverpool host Manchester City. It's the Manchester side's first game since they were found guilty of breaking the Premier League's financial rules. There are two other games in the top flight today as Hull City host Everton and Nottingham Forest go to Crystal Palace. 12 people have been killed and more than 300 injured in an attack on an airport in Saudi Arabia. It's the deadliest incident in any Gulf Arab country since the start of the Iran war, which has now spread to include fighting between the Iran-backed Houthi rebels in Yemen and Saudi-backed government forces there. And keep an eye on your gardens because there could be record sightings for mushrooms this autumn. The Royal Horticultural Society says the hot summer and the wet autumn are the perfect conditions for the species to flourish. That's the latest from Radio News Hub. I'm John Collins.
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0: That is Miley and Bass Persuades here on B Radio. Now, I have to do this. I'm really sorry to, like, break all traditions, but my best friend, Emma Louise Saunders, she seems to think that I have a very, very posh radio voice. Now, I actually don't think I do. I think I sound pretty normal like I would in real life. So I'm just proving a point to her. I don't have a proper posh voice for the radio, darling. I'm just me. And I'm going to dedicate a little song to you because she is my hero, and I love her dearly. And she's suffering with, she's had a major operation on her ankle and the bottom of her foot. So she's in a bit of pain and she needs a little bit of cheering up. So this is just for her. This is Hero by Enrique Iglesias because she is my hero. And I know that sounds corny, but here we go.
1: Would you

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0: 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Arabica beans and organic milk for less than you'd think. 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

Noah Kahani, Stick Season. I actually quite like that one. And up now is Ed Sheeran and Sing.

Hosier and Too Sweet here on B Radio. It's nearly 7 a.m, which means we've come to the end of the show. And it's the end of the weekend. I know, I'm so sad. And I will miss you. But I'll be back next Friday night with a weekend vibe show from 7. And then obviously the normal shows on Saturday and Sunday. We've got a jam-packed show for you today. You've got Roger up next. You've got Charlie Charles with the bangers from 10. He's right through till 1. And then you've got Joe Melville from 1 till 4. The beautiful Olive Rosalind is from 4 till 7. And then it's the boys. They're back. Charlie and Bray, Berkshire Unplugged. I'll be tuning in as well because they are brilliant together. And then Berkshire Culture Connect from 8. So non-stop all the way through today's show. I'm going to leave you this one. Have a fantastic rest of your weekend and have a good week. And I'll see you all next week. Goodbye for now.

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3: Largely dry with sunny spells and light winds before cloud thickens from the southwest, bringing outbreaks of light rain into Wales and southwest England, feeling warmer in the sunshine with a high of 15 degrees Celsius.
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3: Yorkshire Wildlife Park will remain closed today following the death of a man who was attacked by a tiger there. The man entered the enclosure early yesterday afternoon and was then set upon by the animal. Videos circulating online appear to show him being pawed at and grappled by the animal at the park near Doncaster. The man was pronounced dead at the scene. 12 people have been killed and more than 300 injured in an attack on an airport in Saudi Arabia. It's the deadliest incident in any Gulf Arab country since the start of the Iran war, which has now spread to include fighting between the Iran-backed Houthi rebels in Yemen and Saudi-backed government forces there. All eyes of football fans will be on Anfield this afternoon as Manchester City return to Premier League action against Liverpool. It's their first game since they were found guilty of breaking the league's financial rules. There are two other games in the top flight today as Hull City host Everton and Nottingham Forest go to Crystal Palace. And Max Verstappen is on pole position for today's Singapore Grand Prix. That's the latest from Radio News Hub. I'm John Collins.
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Radio. I know you moved on to someone new. Hope life is beautiful. You were the light for me to find my truth. I just wanna say thank

I traveled around the world, think where you living at now. I heard you moved to Austin, got an apartment and settled down. And every once in a while, I start texting, write a paragraph, but then I delete the message. Think about you like a pastime.

and that's These Days, and you're listening to 95.6 B Radio. A very good morning to you. Just gone 10 past 7. Sunday breakfast with me, Roderick. What a show we got for you today. All the usual fun and features, including reading about Reading, a headline game. We'll be playing Record Breaker, Record Faker, checking out the What's On guide for you, and of course we've got loads of hit music on the way, including a tune from Dua Lipa, Maroon 5, Little Mix, even a bit of Alex Warren thrown in there for a bit of fun as well. So, relax, put the kettle on, and ease yourself into your Sunday. Technically the day of rest, although, as I always say, it's never the day of rest if you've got either kids, pets, or both. So, this could be sort of the day of rest for your ears whilst you're rushing about doing everything as per usual. Right, let's get started then, shall we? This is Dua Lipa with Houdini.

0: Maroon 5 makes me wonder. Across Berkshire from Reading, this is 95.6 B Radio. You're with me, Rodri. Good morning to you. Coming up very soon, we're going to celebrate a random national day. Now, let me tell you, I don't even have to look at my national days calendar to tell you it's probably something food related. It normally is, isn't it? And on the way, I'm going to play Little Mix for you.
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3: What can a goldfish actually be trained to do is our question, Phil.
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What a voice that guy has. Alex Warren, Emerald Eyes, 95.6, B Radio. And now we're going to celebrate a random national day. It is National Sausage Pizza Day. Way. What did I tell you? I told you it was going to be something food related. Whether you order from your favourite pizzeria or get creative in the kitchen, don't forget to put sausage on it. Brilliant. Pepperami, that's a type of sausage. That very basic pizza order, but that's always my go-to. If I'm feeling indecisive, Four Seasons, that's good. Whatever the one they used to do at Pizza Express that had the egg on it, I like that one as well. And it's also Pasta Appreciation Day. Yet more food. No, hang on, I've misread that. It's Pasta Appreciation Day. So we're celebrating the sort of pasta that runs a church. Oh, so that's rather lovely. We can recognise all the good work those guys do. And in the meanwhile, why do we have some more hit music? Gautier, someone that I used to know.

0: The Weeknd, Save Your Tears, and before that you heard You Too. Hello. Right, let's have a look at the What's On guide. Let's start planning a week ahead. On Tuesday, there is an all-levels acro class at Caversham Hall. What's acro? Well, it's basically that sort of circusy stuff. Acrobatics slash acro yoga. Tricks where one person is lifted by the other person. Beginner-friendly. And in fact, if you want to find out all about this, I actually went along. It was great fun. And I spoke to Will Henderson, who teaches these acro classes in Caversham. And you can listen back to that by going to my podcast at bradio.co.uk. I thoroughly advise giving acro a go. Great way to meet people, really good exercise, and quite novel, isn't it? It's a good conversation starter when you meet people. Right, on the way next, got more hit music. I'm going to play you Sophie Ellis-Bextor.
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Let's keep the hip music coming, shall we? This is Rita Ora with Your Song.

that's a great guitar solo, isn't it? I love that. So good, I thought I'd talk over it. Eagle Eye Cherry, Save Tonight, 95.6 B Radio. Just looking at the news, found something rather amusing. Steve Irwin's son, do you remember the Crocodile Hunter? Steve Irwin's son has named a crocodile after Prince William. Crocodile was part of a conservation study. And no, he wasn't even being rude or saying that the prince needs dental work. No, he was saying that it's in recognition of Prince William's commitment to protecting wildlife. So it's a very bizarre but scaly compliment. Teddy Swims now with The Door, and on the way next I've got your news and weather for 8 o'clock.

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2: Largely dry with sunny spells and light winds before cloud thickens from the southwest, bringing outbreaks of light rain into Wales and southwest England, feeling warmer in the sunshine with a high of 15 degrees Celsius.
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2: Yorkshire Wildlife Park will keep its gates closed today after a man was mauled to death there by a tiger. Footage being shared on the internet seems to show him wrestling and being pawed at by the animal at the park near Doncaster. The man went into the tiger's enclosure early yesterday afternoon. The eyes of all football fans will be on Anfield this afternoon as Liverpool host Manchester City. It's the Manchester side's first game since they were found guilty of breaking the Premier League's financial rules. There are two other games in the top flight today as Hull City host Everton and Nottingham Forest go to Crystal Palace. The hot and dry summer we had means that experts are predicting record mushroom sightings this autumn. The Royal Horticultural Society says hot weather and drought, followed by a wet autumn, provides the perfect conditions to allow the species to flourish. And Delta Goodrum is leading the Strictly Come Dancing leaderboard for a second week running after being at the top last week as well. Goodrum and professional partner Kai Widrington were given a score of 33 for their salsa on the latest episode of the series. That's the latest from Radio News Hub. I'm John Collins.
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Polite by Taylor Swift. Good morning. It's Sunday breakfast with me, Rodri. Greetings, people of Berkshire. Hopefully you are, what a morning people say, bright-eyed and bushy-tailed. I always hated that phrase. It's always said by people who enjoy the mornings. Well, good for you if you do enjoy the mornings. It must be nice. So, coming up this hour, loads of hit music, of course. You'd expect nothing less from B Radio. And all the usual fun and features. We're going to play Reading About Reading. I'm going to give you a headline from a local Reading newspaper. I'll blank out some of the words. We can have fun together guessing what those blanked out words could possibly be. And we'll delve into the What Song Guide. And basically just relax, have a bit of fun with your coffee on a Sunday morning. But first, before we get onto the music, we've had loads of great music to come this hour, including Sabrina Carpenter, Miles Smith, and first we're going to get things started with Katy Perry. This is I Kissed a Girl.

0: Sabrina Carpenter, Please, Please, Please on 95.6 B Radio. Let's take a look in the What's On Guide. If you're looking for something to do for this week, might I suggest on Friday the 16th at the Reading Rep Theatre, it's Barbershop Uncut Stories. Limited run of these shows, so do get on it. It looks really good. A compelling play set in a barbershop where conversations reveal truth about men's health, family and masculinity. So hard-hitting drama in the local area, Reading Rep, just over on King's Road, so very easy to get to. I would check that out if I were you. On the way next, I'm going to play some Miles Smith for you.
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James, one of those quintessential 90s bands that are still going today, still actually producing decent music. It's 95.6 B Radio. That was called Sit Down, of course, but you must have known that. Right, let's have a fun feature, shall we? Let's play Reading About Reading. I'm going to give you a newspaper headline from a local paper, blank out some of the words, and we can have a bit of a laugh guessing what those words could be. So, woman opens, blank, blank, 13 years after crash left her in a coma. Yeah, it's a dramatic story this week. Woman opens, blank, blank, 13 years after crash left her in a coma. I wonder what that could be. I'll give you a little while to think about it. And to help your brain work, let's listen to Mark Ronson and Miley Cyrus. Nothing Breaks Like a Heart on B Radio.

0: that guitar riff. Now that's something I don't mind having stuck in my head all day. Chapel Roan, Pink Pony Club, 95.6 B Radio. We're right in the middle of playing Reading About Reading, where I give you a newspaper headline from a local paper, blank out some of the words, and you guys can have fun at home or in the car, wherever you are, guessing what those blanked out words could be. So today's is Woman Opens Blank Blank 13 Years After Crash Left Her in Coma. Yep, a bit of a dramatic one. And don't worry, it is an uplifting story. That's a clue. It does have a happy ending, this. Woman opens blank blank 13 years after crash left her in a coma. Ooh, I'll tell you the answer very soon. And then on the way next, I'm going to play Daniel Powter for you.
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95.6 B Radio, and we are in the middle of reading about Reading. Going to give you the answer now. I took a headline, I blanked out some of the words, and you lot have been having fun at home guessing what those words could be. So, woman opens blank blank 13 years after crash left her in coma. I'd accept two answers. Woman opens successful business 13 years after crash left her in coma, or woman opens beauty salon, to be a bit more specific. Amber Costello has opened a beauty salon in Prospect Street in Caversham after

Jennifer Page, Crush on 95.6B Radio. The nights are definitely drawing in and getting a bit darker, and that means the mornings will be too soon. But don't worry, B Radio will be here. 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They've got all sorts going on as usual, including the Morning Muddle, which is basically a brain teaser to help your brain fire up at that time of the morning. But yeah, they'll be there for you tomorrow morning. And yeah, anything that you've missed, go to bradio.co.uk. There's a whole selection of podcasts that you can listen to. Right, Ariana Grande now. Why Can't We Be Friends? And then I've got your news and weather for 9 o'clock.

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1: Weather.
2: Largely dry with sunny spells and light winds before cloud thickens from the southwest, bringing outbreaks of light rain into Wales and southwest England, feeling warmer in the sunshine with a high of 15 degrees Celsius.
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2: Yorkshire Wildlife Park will keep its gates closed today after a man was mauled to death there by a tiger. Footage being shared on the internet seems to show him wrestling and being pawed at by the animal at the park near Doncaster. The man went into the tiger's enclosure early yesterday afternoon. 12 people have been killed and more than 300 injured in an attack on an airport in Saudi Arabia. It's the deadliest incident in any Gulf Arab country since the start of the Iran war, which has now spread to include fighting between the Iran-backed Houthi rebels in Yemen and the Saudi-backed government forces there. At least 4 people have been killed as Hurricane Isaias peeled off hotel and apartment rooftops along the US East Coast. The storm brought torrential rain and the threat of flash flooding. 2 people were killed when trees fell onto homes in Florida and Alabama, with forecasters warning that the flooding caused by the storm could stretch much further north. And Max Verstappen is on pole for this afternoon's Singapore Grand Prix. Charles Leclerc was less than a tenth of a second behind him in second. That's the latest from Radio News Hub. I'm John Collins.
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Katy Perry and Skip Marley, Chained to the Rhythm, 95.6 B Radio. A very good morning to you. It's the final hour of Sunday Breakfast with me, Rodri. It's a pleasure to keep you company on this day. And that day, of course, being Sunday, the 11th of October. The leaves are starting to fall from the trees. And I bet you in a few days I won't even be able to see my tiny little garden. Right then. So, what are we doing this hour? Loads of great hit music, including Beyonce. We're also going to play Rita Ora and some Avicii. And we're going to play Record Breaker or Record Faker, my world record beating feature, shall we call it. And then, of course, we've got the What's On guide and all the regular stuff. Right, let's start then, shall we? Let's get things going. Let's start with Benson Boone. This is Beautiful Things.

0: Beyonce and Jay-Z, Deja Vu, 95.6 Beat Radio. Have you got an event you're organising that you'd like the whole of Berkshire to know about? 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How good does that sound? That's what we love about Berkshire. So much stuff going on, so much stuff to talk about. So, on the way next, going to play Dua Lipa, and we're going to play a game of Record Breaker or Record Faker.
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0: music now on B Radio. Shakira with Die Die and Burna Boy's in there as well. Of course he is. Don't forget him. Right, let's play a game of this, shall we?
1: Record breaker.
2: Or a record faker.
0: No. We're going to do an athletic one today, I reckon. So this is the game where I give you a world record that's either totally true, therefore we call it a record breaker. You could find it in the Guinness Book of Records, or it's completely made up, or I've altered it slightly to make it not quite true. And if that is the case, we call it a record faker. So it couldn't be much easier, really. So here it is, record breaker or record faker, the fastest time to run 100 metres on all fours was 15.71 seconds. What do you reckon? Does that sound realistic? Maybe you can try it yourself in your back garden just now. I'll let you know the answer in a bit, but now let's have some Avicii. This is Hey Brother.
3: Hey.

0: Adele on B Radio. Right, let's give you a reminder of today's record breaker or record faker. So what do you reckon? Is this an actual world record or a record faker that isn't quite true or is totally made up? The fastest time to run 100 metres on all fours was 15.71 seconds. What do you reckon? I'll let you know the answer very soon. And on the way next, I'm going to play Anastasia for you.
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0: No, no, no, no. So before the last few songs, I asked you, record breaker or record faker, the fastest time to sprint 100 metres on all fours was 15.71 seconds. I can tell you, it's a record breaker, and it belongs to somebody called Kaninchki in Japan. Absolutely unbelievable. He moves with amazing agility. Looks quite scary. I reckon if they ever remake those Planet of the Apes films yet again, he should audition. That would be a terrifying sight to see him dressed up as one of those apes just coming at you. That'd be mad, wouldn't it? What a skill. I wonder how long it took him to practice that. Anyway, a clean bandit now with Demi Lovato. This is Solo on 95.6 B Radio.

Street Boys, 95.6 B Radio. That's pretty much me done for today. Thank you for letting me keep you company. Charlie's up at 10 with an hour of B Radio bangers, and he's also on at 7 p.m. tonight with Berkshire Unplugged, our new music show. He's joined by his co-conspirator, Bray. But don't worry, those two are not being left unsupervised in the studio. That would be just irresponsible, wouldn't it? They're going to be joined by Reading artist,

Byron Kane, who will be playing four of his tracks and chatting about finding purpose in life and keeping momentum as an artist. Sounds like a great show. I will be listening and I will speak to you guys very, very soon. But in the meanwhile, here's the Black Eyed Peas.

0: Tech. Plays next.
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4: Weather. A bright sunny day for most, though cloud will gather from the southwest later as light rain showers arrive into southwest England and parts of Wales. Definitely feeling warmer than recent days with a high of 15 degrees Celsius.
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4: 12 people have been killed and more than 300 injured in an attack on an airport in Saudi Arabia. With more, here's Johnny Holmes.
6: This strike on the King Khalid International Airport in the Saudi capital Riyadh is the deadliest incident in a Gulf Arab country since the start of the Iran war. That's now spread to include fighting between the Iran-backed Houthi rebels in Yemen and the Saudi-backed government forces there.
4: At least four people have been killed as Hurricane Isaias peeled off hotel and apartment rooftops along the US East Coast. The storm brought torrential rain and the threat of flash floods. Two people were killed when trees fell onto homes in Florida and Alabama. The UK economy is forecast to have shrunk in August on the back of a decline in the services sector. The Office for National Statistics will unveil the latest monthly UK growth data on Thursday. And Liverpool take on Manchester City this afternoon in the Premier League, City's first game since they were found guilty of breaking the Premier League's financial rules. That's the latest from Radio News Hub. I'm John Collins.
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0: Bangers. Yeah. 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

bangers on B Radio of Charlie Charles. Just coming to 10:25 and in the FA Vars trophy today, AFC Ulamasa taken on Pagham at 3 o'clock. And then in the Southern Region's Women's Football League, Whitley United are taken on Oxford City at 2 o'clock. And also remember, check with the host clubs before you travel to confirm kickoff and match statuses of those matches happening today. And you can find out more details

0: Charles with your bangers for Sunday morning, just coming up to 10:40, and the Pangborn Record Fair is on the way in the Village Hall right now until 4 o'clock. You can have a rummage through hundreds of CDs, LPs, CDs. Did I say CDs already? Yeah, I did. And more. 4 o'clock this afternoon, the Village Hall in Pangbourne. And the weather today, well, it is feeling autumnal. Highs of 15 degrees Celsius across Berkshire. Coming back with Avicii.
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1: We have your Sunday morning bangers closing the menu on bangers for this morning. More bangers from 10, because, well, I said we do it every day from 10. So Gav's going to be with more bangers tomorrow and throughout the week. After 11, we'll do some birthday shout outs and we'll tell you about some events happening across Berkshire today.

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1: Weather.
3: A bright sunny day for most, though cloud will gather from the southwest later as light rain showers arrive into southwest England and parts of Wales. Definitely feeling warmer than recent days with a high of 15 degrees Celsius.
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3: 12 people have been killed and more than 300 injured in an attack on an airport in Saudi Arabia. With more, here's Johnny Holmes.
4: This strike on the King Khalid International Airport in the Saudi capital Riyadh is the deadliest incident in a Gulf Arab country since the start of the Iran war. That's now spread to include fighting between the Iran-backed Houthi rebels in Yemen and the Saudi-backed government forces there. Defence Secretary Wes Streeting has said it's a dangerous escalation and contemptible.
3: Yorkshire Wildlife Park will remain closed today following the death of a man who was attacked by a tiger there. He entered the enclosure early yesterday afternoon and was then set upon by the animal. Videos circulating online appear to show him being pawed at and grappled with by the tiger at the park near Doncaster. The man was pronounced dead at the scene. Max Verstappen is on pole position for today's Singapore Grand Prix. Charles Leclerc was less than a tenth of a second off the pace, and pit teammate Lewis Hamilton into third. That's the latest from Radio News Hub. I'm John Collins.
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This is 95.6 B Radio. Charlie Charles just gone 10 past 11 Sunday morning. How are you feeling? Do you know what? I've been a bit poorly this week. I felt a cold coming on around like Tuesday, so I thought I'd nip it in the bud straight away. I've got plenty of rest. I drank loads of soup and a few of those lemon cold and flu sachets. Now, a little bit of advice from me. Soup and lemon cold and flu sachets, not a good combination. Put it this way, I became a champion sprinter this week. Unfortunately, the track was between my bedroom and bathroom. We'll do some birthday shout-outs in a bit, and we'll tell you about some events as well happening in Berkshire today. We'll get on Mario after Taylor Swift.

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0: on B Radio. Charlie Charles just gone 11:25. Sunday morning, the 11th of October. Let's do some birthday shout-outs. If it's your birthday today, happy birthday. You share it with rapper Cardi B and comedian Dawn French, who once lived in Shinfield. Happy birthday to you. And belated birthday shout-outs to, well, someone whose name you'll recognise, Mr. Chris Tarrant. Happy belated birthday to you, sir, for yesterday. Also, belated birthday shout-outs to Alfie Cook, a champion diver from the Deanfield School Sport Hall of Fame, it says here. Also, belated birthday shout-outs to the big man himself, Jake Finkel. Also to Anna Carter and Paul Hutchison, and to Helen Regan. Happy belated birthday to you as well. And to Little Regan, who was 7 this past week. Also to Zach Northway for Friday. Lots of love from Dad Craig and Mummy as well. And to Mr. Robbie Teasdale, happy belated birthday to you, sir. And also belated birthday shout-outs to Nicola Stack, Tim Denning, Colin Clapsom, Jacqueline White, Dwayne Bright, Charisse Southern and Rosie Wheatley. And if you would like me to do a birthday shout-out for you or on behalf of someone else, then all you need to do is go to my page at bradio.co.uk and look for Charlie Charles.
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0: Hit Radio, Charlie Charles. Just coming up to 20 minutes to midday. I've got Coldplay on the way. Highs of 20... No, it's not. I'm wishing, isn't it? Highs of 15 degrees Celsius across Berkshire today. Sunset is at 20 past 6 tonight. Sunrise tomorrow morning at 7:22. I don't want to scaremonger you, but the clocks go back 2 weeks today. Highs of 13 degrees Celsius overnight.
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if you're a Taylor Swift fan, Taylor Mania is at the Hexagon tonight from 6. And over in Hungerford, it's their Apple and Rural Heritage Festival featuring Morris dancing, food stalls, and wait for it, ferret racing. Now, that's something you don't see every Sunday. And good luck to the Reading Rockets Division 2 basketball team, who are on the road today. They're taking on the Plymouth Raiders, and with a tip off at 2 o'clock this afternoon. Come on, you Rockets. B Radio.

Weekend, Charlie Charles, just coming up to 5 minutes to midday, and after midday, we'll be having a look and see what's happening on our brilliant on-site music show. It's called Berkshire Unplugged. It's on B Radio tonight from 7 o'clock, and we'll also do another Sunday school question. Let's go.

0: coming up on B Radio. Ooh, I love it when you do it like that, and when you're close up, give me the shivers. 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
2: A bright sunny day for most, though cloud will gather from the southwest later as light rain showers arrive into southwest England and parts of Wales. Definitely feeling warmer than recent days with a high of 15 degrees Celsius.
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2: 12 people have been killed and more than 300 others injured following an attack on an airport in Saudi Arabia. It's a further escalation of the conflict involving Iran and its regional rivals. The Pope's announced he'll undergo surgery to remove a lesion on his lung that was recently discovered during medical checks. Leo says the nodule's been found in an early stage. His surgery is scheduled for the coming days. The Duke and Duchess of Sussex will step out next week for their first joint engagement since returning to the UK. On Thursday, Harry and Meghan are expected to visit Nottingham. It's the same place they made their first joint appearance after announcing their engagement back in 2017. Engineers in Scotland are teaming up with some in Japan to put whiskey into space. They're planning to put it on a rocket in 2028 and then measure how it ages beyond the Earth's atmosphere. And Richard E. Grant admitted he never thought anyone would take him seriously when he admitted to being a traitor on The Celebrity Traitors. That's the latest from Radio News Hub. I'm John Collins.
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0: one of the tunes of 2026, Tame Impala and Jenny the Brilliant Dracula, and Eternal before that, and Ellie Goulding Burn. It's B Radio at the weekend. Charlie Charles just gone 10 past 12 Sunday afternoon, and have you sorted out your like Christmas do yet? I mean, I'm guessing you're going to have it around maybe the first or second week in December, which is just 2 months away. Now, I just want to put that into perspective. 2 months ago, we were all looking up at the solar eclipse and just saying, before you know it, you'll be wearing a paper hat, pulling crackers, and watching your boss make a fool of themselves on the dance floor. We'll be telling you about what's happening on Berkshire Unplugged, which is on a bit later on tonight, and I won't be making a fool of myself. Well, hopefully not with this week's Sunday School question. Let's get on Ed Sheeran and Amy Winehouse now.
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0: degrees Celsius across Berkshire today. Sunset at 20 past 6 tonight. Sunrise tomorrow morning at 7:22 down to 13 degrees Celsius overnight and 19 degrees Celsius tomorrow.
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Charlie Charles, Sunday afternoon, just gone 12:25. And tonight from 7 o'clock, it's Sparcher Unplugged. And we are doing another artist takeover. And myself and Bray will be joined in the studio by Redden's own Kyron Kane. We'll be playing four of his tracks and chatting some about his family upbringing, finding purpose in life, keeping momentum going as an artist, and a whole lot more. 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

0: Joel Corey on B Radio. Jack Jones, it's Charlie Charles, just gone. 12:35 and my stomach's grumbling. It's almost home time. But let's do this week's Sunday School Questionnaire. Each week we bring you a question with the purpose of just entertaining and educating you at the same time. No Googling, don't use your phones, it's just a bit of fun. This week's question is, back in 2001, the kickoff of Liverpool's UEFA Cup semi-final against Barcelona was delayed because of which major TV event? Was it A, the royal wedding of Prince Edward and Sophie Rhys-Jones, or B, was it the final of Pop Idol, or C, was it the reveal of who shot Phil Mitchell in EastEnders? Have a think about it and I'll give you the answer in a bit.
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0: in session with this week's Sunday School. And this week's question was, back in 2001, the kickoff of Liverpool's UEFA Cup semi-final against Barcelona was delayed because of which major TV event? Was it A, the wedding of Prince Edward and Sophie Rhys-Jones, B, the final of Pop Idol, or C, the reveal of who shot Phil Mitchell in EastEnders? The answer was C, finding out who shot Phil Mitchell in EastEnders. Believe it or not, the match got delayed by 15 minutes so everybody could watch EastEnders first. I mean, imagine telling Barcelona that they've got to wait because we need to find out who shot Phil Mitchell in EastEnders. Surely that wouldn't happen this day in age. Well, not the the storyline in question. I don't want to dampen the mood, so all that's left me to say is that Sunday School will be back next week.
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time. Bray's not getting me any chicken this week because he's not here. But he will be here later on with me for Bartra Unplugged tonight for our second artist takeover with Kyron Kane. Joe's up next. Have a good afternoon.

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4: Cloud and showers are on the way and will edge northeast as the day wears on. Some heavy rain and stronger winds too on what will remain a milder afternoon. A high today of 15 degrees Celsius.
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4: Yorkshire Wildlife Park will keep its gates closed today after a man was mauled to death there by a tiger. Footage being shared online seems to show him wrestling and being pawed at by the animal at the park near Doncaster. He went into the tiger's enclosure early yesterday afternoon and was pronounced dead at the scene. 12 people have been killed and more than 300 others injured following an attack on an airport in Saudi Arabia. It happened in the capital Riyadh and is being described as a further escalation of the conflict involving Iran and its regional rivals. Foreign Secretary Wes Streeting has called the attack contemptible. Petrol bombs have been thrown at a police vehicle in County Tyrone in what's been termed a reckless attack. Police in Northern Ireland say officers had been patrolling the Ballycolman estate area of Strabane when their vehicle came under attack late yesterday afternoon. And the UK economy is forecast to have shrunk in August on the back of a decline in the services sector. The Office for National Statistics will unveil the latest UK growth data on Thursday. That's the latest from Radio News Hub. I'm John Collins.
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afternoon. Welcome to the show. It's B Radio at the weekend, 12 minutes after one on your Sunday afternoon with Justin Bieber, Love Yourself. And before that, we played you Take That and Pray as well. Right then, on with the tunes this afternoon. Let's get Snow Patrol, You're All I Have, on for you after Teddy Swims and Bad Dreams.

0: love this tune from Snow Patrol. You're All I Have, and it plays for you at B Radio on your Sunday afternoon across Berkshire from Reading. 19 minutes after one right now. Right, tomorrow morning, regular as clockwork when you wake up, Mark and Phil are back with you with the B Radio Morning Show.
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Oh, what a tune. Olivia Dean, Man I Need, and it plays for you at B Radio on your Sunday afternoon across Berkshire from Reading. Just gone 25 past one right now, and you heard Little Nas X. That's What I Want before that. Right, on with some more tunes for you then. Lewis Capaldi on in a bit. Crystal Waters as well after this from Pink, and Nate Royce's Just Give Me a Reason. Right from

0: Lewis Capaldi, Forget Me at 95.6 B Radio for your Sunday afternoon across Berkshire. It's Joe with you, with more music on the way. The calling next, wherever you will go.
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Direction, What Makes You Beautiful, and it plays for you on your Sunday afternoon across Berkshire, 12:45 very nearly. That's What Makes You Beautiful, and The Calling, Wherever You Will Go, before that. Right then, on with some more music. Ariana Grande for you right now. This is new from her. It's Hate That I Made You Love Me at B Radio.

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3: Cloud and showers are on the way and will edge northeast as the day wears on. Some heavy rain and stronger winds too on what will remain a milder afternoon. A high today of 15 degrees Celsius.
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3: 12 people have been killed and more than 300 others injured following an attack on an airport in Saudi Arabia. It's a further escalation of the conflict involving Iran and its regional rivals. The Pope's announced he'll undergo surgery to remove a lesion on his lung that was recently discovered during medical checks. Leo says the nodule's been found in an early stage. His surgery is scheduled for the coming days. The Duke and Duchess of Sussex will step out next week for their first joint engagement since returning to the UK. On Thursday, Harry and Meghan are expected to visit Nottingham. It's the same place they made their first joint appearance after announcing their engagement back in 2017. Engineers in Scotland are teaming up with some in Japan to put whiskey into space. They're planning to put it on a rocket in 2028 and then measure how it ages beyond the Earth's atmosphere. And Richard E. Grant admitted he never thought anyone would take him seriously when he admitted to being a traitor on The Celebrity Traitors. That's the latest from Radio News Hub. I'm John Collins.
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Sarah Larson, Midnight Sun at B Radio, Sunday afternoon across Berkshire. 2 weeks to go until the clocks go back. Now, the good news about that is you get an extra hour in bed. The bad news is it means, of course, we're not going to get much sun for the next few months ahead. We've had our fair share over this summer, though, haven't we? What with the heat waves and that. Right, loads of great tunes on the way. Calvin Harris to come, Ellie Goulding as well, after Jennifer Lopez. Jenny from the Block. Children!

0: Calvin Harris, Ellie Goulding, Miracle. It's Beat Radio, Sunday afternoon, 18 minutes after 2 right now. Tomorrow morning, as always, when you wake up, Mark and Phil back with you with the Beat Radio Morning Show.
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Ace of Base, Don't Turn Around, B Radio, Sunday afternoon across Berkshire, and Beyonce, Texas Hold'em before that. Yeah, Cowboy Carter herself, if you remember rightly, from her tour a couple of years ago. Right, some new music on the way for you. Somber Homewrecker to play after this. Do you remember this tune from Lucas Graham? This is 7 years, and it plays for you right now at 95.6 B Radio.

0: 25 to 3, Sunday afternoon across Berkshire with Harry Styles playing for you. Late Night Talking and Somber Homewrecker before that. Right, a nice sunny Sunday afternoon across the county. Highs of 16 degrees today, lows of 11 overnight. A little bit of rain in the forecast tomorrow. Highs of 19 degrees. Talking.
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This is a good combo, isn't it? David Guetta and Bebe Rexha, I'm Good Blue at B Radio. 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Yeah, remember that? Maybe you're as old as I am, maybe you're not. Cigala now, Ella Eyre. 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

It's Chapel Roan, Good Luck Babe, 95.6 B Radio. On the way then, after all the latest at 3, some great tunes for you. Mark Morrison to play and Teddy Swims, Lose Control. But we've got a classic from Britney Spears on for you right now. It's still sounding good. It's Oops, I Did It Again at B Radio.

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2: Cloud and showers are on the way and will edge northeast as the day wears on. Some heavy rain and stronger winds too on what will remain a milder afternoon. A high today of 15 degrees Celsius.
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2: Yorkshire Wildlife Park will keep its gates closed today after a man was mauled to death there by a tiger. Footage being shared online seems to show him wrestling and being pawed at by the animal at the park near Doncaster. He went into the tiger's enclosure early yesterday afternoon and was pronounced dead at the scene. 12 people have been killed and more than 300 others injured following an attack on an airport in Saudi Arabia. It happened in the capital Riyadh and is being described as a further escalation of the conflict involving Iran and its regional rivals. Foreign Secretary Wes Streeting has called the attack contemptible. Petrol bombs have been thrown at a police vehicle in County Tyrone in what's been termed a reckless attack. Police in Northern Ireland say officers had been patrolling the Ballycolman estate area of Strabane when their vehicle came under attack late yesterday afternoon. And the UK economy is forecast to have shrunk in August on the back of a decline in the services sector. The Office for National Statistics will unveil the latest UK growth data on Thursday. That's the latest from Radio News Hub. I'm John Collins.
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Coldplay, Adventure of a Lifetime at Beat Radio, 11 minutes after 3 on your Sunday afternoon. The Royals are in action on Tuesday this week, a 7pm kickoff at the Select Car Leasing Stadium against the Chelsea under-21 team in the group stages of the EFL Trophy.

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1: 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And before that, I played you Dua Lipa and Illusion. 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I've got Ed Sheeran to play you, Stella Lefty as well, and I'm back with Miley Cyrus, or Miley as she's now known. 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
2: 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We were

New music from Stella Lefty. It's Boston, and it plays for you on B Radio on the approach to 3:30 on your Sunday afternoon. And Miley Cyrus before that, and Flowers, although she's now starting to call herself Miley. I think she must be in her Cher Madonna kind of phase where she wants to just go by one name. We know who you mean, Miley. Miley Cyrus. Miley. Whatever. I'm going.

0: This is a tune, isn't it? From years and years. It's called Starstruck, and it plays for you at B Radio on your Sunday afternoon across Berkshire. 25 to 4 right now. Olive's on the way at 4, but I've got loads for you before that, including a classic from Christina Aguilera, Beautiful. I'm back with that next.
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nearly quarter to four, Sunday afternoon across Berkshire from Reading. It's B Radio playing you Take That. And Christina Aguilera, Beautiful, before that. Right, on with the tunes then. I've got Bobby Brown. Who can play that game for you on the way after this country classic? I really, really love her. She's great. She's fantastic. I'm starting to sound a little bit Trump. So let's just go straight to it with Ella Langley. It's Choosing Texas at B Radio.

Radio out the weekend with Tate McRae. Just Keep Watching. And Dasha Austin before that. Right, that's it from me. Thank you very much indeed for your company. Olive's on the way next. And don't forget a big Berkshire Unplugged tonight from 7 with Charlie and Bray. Make sure you don't miss it. I'll leave you with the Black Eyed Peas. I Got a Feeling. Have a great rest of your weekend.

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1: Halloween is taking over Four Kingdoms this October. 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
2: Weather.
3: Expect cloud and rain to move northeast overnight. Some heavy bursts and stronger winds mixed in as well. A much milder night, though, to come than recently, with evening lows of around 8 degrees Celsius.
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3: 12 people have been killed and more than 300 injured in an attack on an airport in Saudi Arabia. Here's John Collins.
4: This strike on the King Khalid International Airport in the Saudi capital Riyadh is the deadliest incident in a Gulf Arab country since the start of the Iran war. That conflict's now spread to include fighting between the Iran-backed Houthi rebels in Yemen and the Saudi-backed government forces there. Defence Secretary Wes Streeting has said it's a dangerous escalation and contemptible.
3: At least 139 people, including children, have died after a boat carrying 305 people capsized off the coast of Djibouti in East Africa. The International Organization for Migration said at least 84 people remain missing, facing one of the deadliest shipwrecks on the crossing from the Horn of Africa to the Arabian Peninsula. And finally, Red Bull's Max Verstappen has won the Singapore Grand Prix today. He's finished the race over 7 seconds faster than second place Charles Leclerc. However, a third place finish for Kimi Antonelli moves him closer to being the youngest ever world champion. That's the latest from Radio News Hub. I'm Matthew Dudley.
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Alex Warren there on B Radio across Berkshire with Fever Dream. Hello, I hope you've had a great week. It is Olive here with you for the next 3 hours, yep, until 7 o'clock. We are playing the most iconic throwback songs. We're talking early 2000s, late 90s, 2010s. I mean, if you love a throwback song, this is your show. So lock in. We are getting it cracking with an emotional one, but it's got to be done at every single karaoke. Beyonce, If I Were a Boy on B Radio.

0: on B Radio across Berkshire. I Ain't Worried. Now, I told you this is a throwback show, so get ready, because in a few minutes, Gwen Stefani and Neo. I
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6: I never met you, but I wanted to invite you to the party. And you walked in with those green eyes.

What a collaboration. I mean, everyone in the early 2000s went absolutely feral when they heard this one. Gwen Stefani and Akon, two 2000s icons in one song. Yep, The Sweet Escape. It's a banger for a reason. Another banger that we've got to get on now from a yearner, the OG R&B yearner. We need more like him. I need more Neo, basically. Neo, so sick on B Radio. Get into those bees. Oh, he's just sick because he needs a gal. He's actually married to about five of them now.

0: him, Harry Styles with Golden. I felt like this song really cemented his artistry being solo and breaking out of the band. It's very iconic for a reason. And then a few minutes on B Radio, Girls Aloud and Beyonce.
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across Berkshire. This is 95.6 B Radio, and I am playing the best throwback tunes. You will not be able to sit still. For example, Girls Aloud. Are you mad? They were my girls. That was the band I grew up on. That was The Promise. I still remember the music video like it's the back of my hand. And of course, another iconic music video that we've got to get into. Beyonce and Jay-Z. A married couple bringing this much heat to a song. Yep, I'm into it. Deja Vu on B Radio. Peace.

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1: 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We regulate any stealing of his property. 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But you can't be any geek off the street. Gotta be handy with the steel, if you know what I mean. Earn your keep.
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Maroon 5 giving us those insane vocals with Sunday Morning. You know, it always makes me think of like an early 2000s rom-com. Like, you know, the girl just got her coffee, she's walking down the street, she's just fallen over and she's got picked up by a gorgeous looking man, probably played by Chris Pine or Josh Duhamel, something like that. Oh, take me back to that era. I just want to be in like 27 dresses, you know what I mean? Anyway, another throwback. A 2000s banger, same age as I am, Craig David with Walking Away on B Radio.

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2: Expect cloud and rain to move northeast overnight. Some heavy bursts and stronger winds mixed in as well. A much milder night, though, to come than recently, with evening lows of around 8 degrees Celsius.
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2: The tiger who killed a man at Yorkshire Wildlife Park will not be euthanised. That's been confirmed today by the park after a man entered the enclosure yesterday. 12 people have been killed and more than 300 injured in an attack on an airport in Saudi Arabia. With more, here's Johnny Holmes.
3: This strike on the King Khalid International Airport in the Saudi capital Riyadh is the deadliest incident in a Gulf Arab country since the start of the Iran war. That's now spread to include fighting between the Iran-backed Houthi rebels in Yemen and the Saudi-backed government forces there. Defence Secretary Wes Streeting has said it's a dangerous escalation and contemptible.
2: Pope Leo has announced he will undergo surgery. It's to remove a lesion found on his lung. He says it's been found at an early stage. And finally, Hull City have continued their unbeaten home form in the Premier League. They've drawn 2-2 with Everton this afternoon at the MKM Stadium. Elsewhere, Crystal Palace bested Nottingham Forest, winning 3-1. That's the latest. Here from Radio News Hub, I'm Matthew Dudley.
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Happy Sunday evening. Atomic Kitten there with Hole again on B Radio. I'm Olive with you until 7 o'clock, bringing you the hottest, most nostalgic throwback songs. You are either going to cry or be up dancing. So prepare yourself for the roller coaster that we're about to embark on. You know what? I'm going to start off fresh and then we're going to get older and older. So we're going Olivia Rodrigo right now, Stupid Song on B Radio. New York.

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1: I don't know if you've tried singing this song at karaoke, but if you haven't, never do it. It is one of the hardest things I've ever sang. It doesn't even sound that crazy, but when you go to sing yourself, you cannot catch your breath. Like, I don't know how I even survived the song. At the end of it, my sister and I were so out of breath, we were panting and sweating. We were putting on a show for people. Anyway, if you do want to sing it, it's Destiny's Child Survivor. 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

That's I with Animal on B Radio across Berkshire. A song I'm about to play now, right? It is so nostalgic for me. It was one of the first albums I bought on my iPod, and I used to look out the window and sing it like I was in a music video. And where are these guys now? I need to hear more from them. Proper indie phase for me, this was. This is The Script on B Radio with Hall of Fame. We're gonna get emotional with this one, get feisty.

0: my gosh, I mean, what a song. Avril Lavigne's Skater Boy. This completely launched her career and it's iconic for a reason. More iconic coming up with Britney Spears and Avicii.
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Avicii there with Levels on B Radio. In a few minutes, it'll be 6:15 on your Sunday evening. Are you watching Traitors? So I'm behind, I have to admit, because I don't like watching something when loads of episodes aren't out. Yeah, it's very Gen Z of me, but I have zero patience to wait week on week. So I've bunched up about 4 episodes and I've just watched 2 and I'm going to watch another 2. But I'm loving it. I mean, Maya Chama, Richard E. Grant as Traitors. It's just iconic British culture and we're all going to be referencing it for years. Also, Ramesh Ranganathan, you are my celebrity crush. Anyway, back to the music. Let's get some throwbacks on. You know this show is all about top throwbacky songs. Throwbacky, I think I've just invented that word, but you get exactly what I'm saying. Mariah Carey on B Radio now with Always Be My Baby.

my gosh, what a song. I mean, completely made Coldplay, was in every early 2000s movie, completely referenced throughout the rest of time, and is very heartbreaking to listen to, but also heartwarming. Like, that balance, crazy. Coldplay with Yellow, but we want to get some party vibes back on, okay? It might be Sunday night, but it's not Monday yet, so we can still have a boogie, and this one gets everyone on the dance floor, no questions asked. Justin Timberlake on B Radio with Rock Your Body.

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2: Cloud and rain will move northeast overnight with some heavy bursts and stronger winds as well. After a chilly start to the night, temperatures will lift for many with lows of around 7 degrees Celsius.
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2: An energy ceasefire has been agreed between Russia and the Ukraine. And that's according to the American President Donald Trump.

0: with Ukraine's Volodymyr Zelensky, saying they're awaiting details, but they support any de-escalation efforts. It comes after Mr. Trump agreed a deal with Russia to buy their diesel, a move criticised by the UK government and Zelensky himself. Altair, the tiger who killed a man at Yorkshire Wildlife Park, will not be euthanised. That's today been confirmed by the park, who says the animal is uninjured and remains in its enclosure. An update now in Riyadh, with a passenger terminal being hit with a projectile a day after a missile struck the same terminal, killing 12 people. There were no immediate details about the latest strike on the King Khalid International Airport complex revealed. Pope Leo has announced he will undergo surgery. It's to remove a lesion found on his lung, but he says it's been found at an early stage. And Red Bull's Max Verstappen has won the Singapore Grand Prix. He finished the race over 7 seconds faster than Charles Leclerc. That's the latest from Radio News Hub. I'm Matthew Dudley.
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Imagine having not one, but three sisters that can all sing beautifully, have their own individual artistry, and are all making it as international singers. I mean, you're like, what, is this the Kardashians? I thought they didn't sing. No, we're talking about Ray and her two sisters, Emma and Absolutely. That was them with Joy on Be Radio. Can I be a fourth sister? That's the real question here. I'm Olive with you until 7 o'clock, bringing you the best throwback songs on the Sunday Slay Show. I live for a throwback. It's the main music that I listen to, so of course we're going to listen to it together. And this one reminds me of 17 again with Zac Efron. Let's get it on. Coot with Naive.

0: this song. I remember making up dance routines to it in the school playground. It came out in 2008. Sam Sparrow, Black and Gold. Every single jazz or modern teacher used this song for their like end of year production. That is some niche lore. In a few minutes, Rihanna and Taylor Swift.
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with one of the best throwback, like, sexy R&B hits. Take a Bow on Be Radio. That's one you've got to sing when you're at karaoke, but it has to be when you're with your girls and you're all screaming at that one ex that everybody hates. Yeah, we all get it. Taylor Swift now. Oh, she's someone that understands that. Blank Swift, Blank Space on Be Radio, and in a few minutes, Mario.

0: The throwbacks are throwing and they are flowing. I just live for this music. I just can't sit still. I'm dancing. Now, Rio, Let Me Love You on Be Radio. It is 20 to 7 on your Sunday evening, which means I've got to love and leave you soon, but not just yet. We've got a few more songs. Then you've got Berkshire Unplugged. It will be a vibe. In a few minutes, Leona Lewis, Lady Gaga, maybe even a bit of Olivia Dean.
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mean, could you get a more iconic duo than that? Are you talking Ariana Grande, Miss Wicked, with Lady Gaga? Both pop stars have turned into actors and been taken super seriously in their craft. I'm just obsessed with it. Rain on Me on B Radio. And now, you know, this is all about throwbacks, right? This whole show's been about throwbacks. We are keeping that going with Busted, the band that I grew up on, year 3000. Oh, I'm so ready.

Sam Fender and Olivia Dean with Rain Me In. This has to be the song of the year. If you think of a song that sums up the whole year, it's got to be Rain Me In. Also, ironically, loads of my friends have broken up with their partners this year, so I

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2: Weather.
3: Cloud and rain will move northeast overnight with some heavy bursts and stronger winds as well. After a chilly start to the night, temperatures will lift for many with lows of around 7 degrees Celsius.
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3: An energy ceasefire has reportedly been brokered between Russia and Ukraine, and that's according to the US President Donald Trump. However, Ukrainian President Volodymyr Zelensky says it is news for him. The ceasefire would stop the attacks on each other's energy infrastructure. The tiger who killed a man at Yorkshire Wildlife Park will not be euthanized. That's been confirmed today by the park, who remained closed following yesterday's incident. An update now in Riyadh, with a passenger terminal being hit with a projectile a day after a missile struck the same terminal, killing 12 people. Yesterday's missile attack was the deadliest in a Gulf Arab nation since the Iran war started, with another 300 people wounded. Andy Burnham is set to publish all the details of his dealings with Manchester City in his previous role as the mayor of Greater Manchester. City have been found guilty of breaching Premier League financial regulations between 2009 and 18. The club have maintained their innocence, and despite the pressure, they travelled to Anfield today and took the plaudits, beating Liverpool 3-0. That's the latest from Radio News Hub. I'm Matthew Dudley.
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0: 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This is Berkshire Unplugged, bringing you music from artists from Berkshire and the surrounding areas. Last week, we did an artist takeover, and we are going to do another one this week. Joining us in the studio tonight is Redden's own K.K. From rap and hip-hop to R&B and alternative rock, he's exploring different sounds, and we are going to find out what makes him tick. We've got four tunes from K.K. lined up, and we'll get into the stories behind them, but artists who shaped the sound, and what's coming up next. Plus, we've got our What's On Gig Guide, give me recommendations of live music to check out in Berkshire over the coming week. Bray Boy, what have you got for us this week?
1: We'll be putting your musical knowledge to the test. There's plenty of good laughs to kickstart your weekend included too. And one Reading band is saying an emotional goodbye after 12 years. All that and more on Berkshire Unplugged.
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0: is Berkshire Unplugged.
1: It's Charlie and Bray on B Radio. This is Berkshire Unplugged, and we are doing a second artist takeover for this month, joining us in the studio tonight. So, K. Kane. So, what do you want to be known as? K. Kane.
2: So, my name is Kyron Kane.
1: Yeah.
2: Obviously, abbreviated as a rap name. Kane.
1: Okay, so where are you from in Berkshire?
2: So, I'm Berkshire born and bred. I was born and raised in Reading. I've moved around a lot. I've lived in Finch Hampstead primarily with my granddad. That was where I kind of was solely based very much. So we're just living with my nan and granddad. They raised me for 18 years.
1: Okay. But it
2: was very much was between both houses. My parents split. I had dad's house, I had mum's house,
1: yes.
2: I had nan's house. I loved nan's house probably the most because me and my mum might had to move back home with me and my nan or like everything like that. So kind of me and my mum were always moving from my nan's to a house for a couple of years to my nan's. So, so yeah, she always took us back in. So her and my granddad, obviously big up to them lot because they looked after us. And
1: you were living with a number of family members, and surely that must, from what I'm gathering, is sort of tap into like your musical influences. You must have had a lot of musical influences. So what music, let's just say, what music were your grandparents into and your parents?
2: Cool. So my dad, he was actually a jungle man. My dad loves it, man. My dad he loves the pen game music, like the rap battles. Both my parents are quite young. They both had me at 22.
1: Yeah.
2: So my mum was like Radio Girl, Coldplay, but my dad had decks. He had a MC thing. He liked to
1: get the vinyl decks and that.
2: Yeah, he liked to go to the boat sheds and stuff. So
1: good man.
2: So he loved that. And then obviously my nan and granddad. My nan always got me to dance with Elvis to her out in the outer house.
1: Oh sweet! I've been to Elvis's house. You know.
2: Oh wow!
1: In America, I did a road trip about 10 years ago, and we went to Graceland, and it was insane. If you ever get the chance, I highly recommend. You do it. Now, for anyone discovering your music tonight for the very first time, how would you describe your sound?
2: Over the last coming years, especially, alternative melodic rap kind of.
1: Okay.
2: Just because recently I've been trying to get like really, really invested on the melodic and wavy side of music.
1: Yes.
2: Like the harmonic side. I've been doing rock, been making R&B songs. I've got like 200 songs I'm released that I'm just working. Project-wise, like I think established songs at least that I want to kind of get finished I need to rewrite a little bit and just adjust. I've probably got at least 100.
1: So what we're going to do tonight on the Artist Takeover, we are going to play 4 of your tracks and we'll chat a bit more. So what we're going to do is we're going to play 2 of your tracks first. We're going to play Loco and then Hold Me Close. What's the stories behind those two?
2: Oh, well, Loco, I can't lie, that's my, I think that's my signature song, man. That was the song that, that one popped off in school, in the college especially. I literally got this, catchy chorus, the Loco chorus, in my head one day walking around college. So yeah, obviously in college, I made Loco's chorus, was always rapping it, and then I was used to go to Ready Pop Studio, and they saw the potential in the little thing that I was making. Went in one take, sang Loco, and then I posted it, and everyone in Reading for at least about 6 months.
1: Wow.
2: It was like, yo.
1: I do remember it.
2: This is the Loco guy. It was amazing. It's like looking back on it, I felt at the time, obviously I'm young, I'm 16. So in college, I'm like, whoa, what's happening?
1: Oh, that's amazing. You should have embraced it. So I'll tell you what we'll do. We'll play Loco now, and then we'll play Hold Me Close here on Berkshire Unplugged on B Radio. Bucks.

0: was getting a bit carried away there. Hold me close and loco. Here a Bartra plug on B Radio from our artist takeover guest, Kyron Kane. The track that we played before, Hold Me Close, which is another one of your brilliant tracks. But I want to go back to loco because it's so infectious. So you said you had people singing it back to you as Soma. Did you get fed up with it at one point?
1: Bro, I hate performing it. Like when I go to play, it's not that I hate it.
0: Yeah.
1: I used to perform weekly every Wednesday.
0: At the Rising Sun. Yes, of course, man.
1: So yeah. I do that, and obviously over time, it went from being a really big thing sometimes, but then obviously some nights small turnouts, some nights even bigger turnouts, like it turned into a mixture.
0: Yeah.
1: But then it felt like I was just practicing and rehearsing the song at that point, over and over, and then I literally see the hype from the people about 6 months after. The people are like, you got anything else?
0: You sort of seem very humble and patient with things.
1: I try to be. I feel like life is already planned out for us all. So
0: yeah.
1: I feel like as much as we're just here to go with the flow, and I feel a lot of people react on impulses.
0: Yes.
1: I feel like I go home, I invested, I don't know what happened to me, I invested my money on a PC.
0: Yeah.
1: That was for own home entertainment, and that was also for to be able to work better on my music, because I had a laptop that the charger didn't work and it would be dark. it would be dark. So the thumb pad was all already written out because of how much I used it. I think I dropped it, broke the charger.
0: Oh no.
1: So the laptop, like, it was on the enter key was gone, the one key, the volume key, it was broken.
0: Yeah.
1: And so but I've made that laptop last me about 6 years. No. 4 years actually, and then I got this PC.
0: Kyron Kane is with us here on Bartra Unplugged on B Radio. We'll be chatting more with him, and we've got our What's On Gig Guide with Bray next.
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2: Yo, it's Charlie and Bray on B Radio. 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And you might see us at a few of them this week. Bray, what have you got for us?
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3: 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Get yourself down there. Also, on Friday, it's going to get loud. Punk Rock Outlook 7 takes over the Outlook on King Street in Reading with Launch Control, Tape It Shut, Resuscitators and Gareth James. It's an extra special one too, as they'll be saying goodbye to Seb from Launch Control after 12 whole years with the band. It's going to be an emotional one. Music kicks off from 7:30, four acts, one big punk rock send-off. Get amongst it and find out more details on the Launch Control socials. You can also find more details on all of these events at whatsonreading.com. And as always, if you have any music or comedy events that you'd like us to mention on our What's On gig guide, then all you need to do is go to bradio.co.uk. 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
1: It's Charlie and Bray on B Radio with Berkshire Unplugged and our artist takeover with Kyron Kane. Who are you feeling on the Berkshire music scene? There is a brilliant night which is just sort of, in my opinion, taken on like iconic status here in Berkshire and Reading in particular. I see music at the Rising Sun Art Centre. You must have a few artists on there that you sort of like you're feeling at the moment. And obviously then your music as well sort of branches out into other genres here in Berkshire. So who are you feeling at the moment?
2: Oh, right now I literally just gave him a shout out the other day. I was just talking to him. Obviously I'm going to shout out my desk. Obviously I'll shout out IC Music himself just for the sheer expectancy level that he kind of raised. He set a bar high.
1: He certainly has.
2: And he did really well, and he's done really well, and he's kind of maintained it over the years. And he's just been doing it, and he's kind of kept his head down and just showing that he wants to do it for the people. And and he keeps doing it, so
1: you
2: always got to show him.
1: Shout out to IC Music, man.
2: Yeah, man. And no matter, like, you always got to remember where you come from. Like,
1: oh, absolutely. You know
2: what I mean? And obviously, Modest on the scene. And literally, most of the people I know, the single female singer, Izzy Evans.
1: You know, like, pretty much
2: everyone.
1: as much as me and Bray, actually, to be fair.
2: I feel like I do, man.
1: And, like, you said just now that, you know, obviously we're here for a reason, you know, a reason in life. And it's just sort of, I find sort of like, as long as we've been doing stuff on the music scene, which has been for a little while, we've seen artists come and go. I've seen bands and singer-songwriters who were like, you know, had the zest for life and were up for it and wanted to make it. And now, sadly, they don't do it no more. But then when I say sadly, life gets in the way, man. It's just like they have like a family, and, you know, and it just sort of takes a back burner. But it's just sort of like, and I've spoken to a few artists sort of like recently, and it's just like, you know what? Yeah, that was a point in my life, but I do miss it. And then it's like I've dropped a seed in their head and I'm like, right, let's do a comeback gig. And I'm like, no,
2: you're like, oh, right. Oh, I feel that, man. So with a lot of people, I'm seeing a lot of people just, I feel like people come into the music industry looking for the wrong thing sometimes. I see music as therapy. That's how I see music. So when I see music, it feels like I'm releasing all my negativeness or even positiveness. I try to turn negative music into a good song. And even if some songs I have noticed, sometimes I've got some constructive feedback. Some of the lyrics do go a bit deep sometimes, and it makes people question, but it's just me trying to tell stories through emotion. That's what really captivates me about music. But even then, when I'm in a good mood and I'm energetic, I really just want to put my all into making the song as good as I can. And then a lot of other people come into music and they're like, right, we need to make a band, we need to sit here and try and really make good songs to make money. Do this and do that. And I said, yes, I'd love to make a living. I'd love to be able to be the voice for the kids and put myself and keep working towards that. And I really want to. I'm not perfect. I'm looking for angles. I'm missing details. I'm missing information and key points. But I just stick my head to it and I don't quit. And a lot of people might not see the results. People get hate. People see that they're not doing as well as what they think they should be doing.
1: And people just aren't patient.
2: I feel like it's because of the generation. Like, if you look at the attention span on people, how on their phones are scrolling. Like, if people don't have the patience to look at a screen for more than 5 seconds, they're going to have the patience.
1: And we are going to play now Never Yours. What was the inspiration behind this tune?
2: I think the main reason I made it was after I lost a close person to me. I lost my grandma in the last couple of months.
1: Okay, man.
2: And thank you. But obviously, so once that happened, that was kind of like my first, not my first big loss. I've had a couple losses, but it was the first one that was
1: of significance.
2: Significance.
1: Yeah. So let's play now Never Yours from Kyron Kane here on Berkshire Unplugged on B Radio.
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0: Never Yours here on Berkshire Unplugged on B Radio from our artist takeover guest for this week, Kyron Kane, and we were carrying on the discussion about Never Yours. We went quite deep on that one. So what were you trying to, in some short words, what were you trying to make us feel with the sound of Never Yours?
1: Never Yours is, it's a new, I wanted to make it a bit more of an aggressive, not aggressive rap, but a bit more like rapping mixed with the melodic side. So I'm trying to like, I'm trying to find new flows. I've had a couple things like, I need to try and branch my voice to learn new expectations. So I'm really trying to captivate that harmonic, not hallucinogenic, hypnotic kind of sound. That kind of, no, no, no, no, no, no, like a lullaby kind of. I feel like lullaby.
0: I like that.
1: Yeah, do you get what I mean?
0: Like,
1: that type of sound. So I really want to get that type of sound, but I want just people to feel like from that song, obviously, you can relate to it if you've lost someone really close to you, as well as that if you've had a bad relationship in your past life, that you're kind of just letting them know, yo, I got no restrictions to you and you've got no grudge on me, no matter like what you've gone through. Like, yo, I was never yours in the first place. You can't go around talking about me like I'm yours, man. I'm my own person.
0: Yeah.
1: Like, I've made mistakes, but like, yo, I'm never tied down to. Do you get what I mean? So yeah, that's kind of just for people to look at that. And if someone is ever going through a hard time, and they want to play a song and be like, yo, I need to get it out of my feelings. Put that song on.
0: Play this one.
1: Play Never Yours, man. Get it going. Start looking at yourself in the mirror.
0: And absolutely.
1: Just go crazy, man. Like.
0: You've been, and it's like you've come a long way. You've been developing, because I've known you for about, I don't know what, maybe 3, 4, 5 years, I'm thinking.
1: I met you in like 2022 or 2021.
0: It would have been at the Ready Pop.
1: The first
0: festival.
1: One, the
0: yes, first one yes, so, yes.
1: And obviously that was in, I think I was in year like, oh, that must have been in like 2022 or something.
0: Yeah,
1: like that.
0: Yeah, it was definitely after COVID. And what I've noticed with your sound is like you've developed like with your production and mixing and mastering now. I want to know, right, what can you do with your sound now that you couldn't do, say, even a year ago?
1: But I can actually, obviously, I can properly layer vocals, I can mix them, I understand an equalizer, I understand compressors now, because when I started, when I was with Ready Pop, I had everyone to do that for me. So I had a
0: composer. Was it Harrison?
1: So I had Harrison.
0: Ah,
1: big up Harrison.
0: Yeah.
1: I had Abby. Abby was the woman.
0: Yes, I remember Abby.
1: Yeah, she made everything. So she was
0: okay.
1: She put in like Harrison helped me out a lot with the melodic side and the promoting side and the artwork and stuff like that. Abby was the producer, so she made all the beats. She did all the mixing, and they just offered me a project because they see my ambition towards wanting to do it. And then they also got me to help with other students.
0: Yes, I saw that. We are with Kyron Kane here on Berkshire Unplugged on B Radio. We're doing an artist takeover with him. And if, like Kyron, you want to get your music into us, well, do you know what? We're going to give you the contact details on how to do that next.
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I'm in a dancing mood, so I hope you got on your dancing shoes. 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I can't stop and talk, I'm just passing you. 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I don't get a chance no more. You see that? That's called a dancing floor. 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

0: yeah. It's Charlie and Bray on B Radio. This is Berkshire Unplugged, bringing you music from artists from Berkshire and the surrounding areas. And if you are in a band, maybe you're a singer-songwriter, maybe you make beats like this. Or maybe you do country music, folk music, and so forth. We welcome in all of you. You got one question there, haven't you? How do you get your music into Berkshire Unplugged? Well, Bray is about to tell you. How do they get their music into us?
1: Well, it's quite simple, really. All you got to do is go to bradio.co.uk/on-air/Berkshire Unplugged. 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
1: It's Charlie and Bray on B Radio. This is Berkshire Unplugged, and we're doing an artist takeover with Kyron Kane. And are you working at the moment, or are you studying?
2: I was working full time. I've had about since I left college, I've had about 4 jobs.
1: That's okay.
2: And I've done bartendering, 4 different warehouse jobs. I do the warehouse work. Is just I'm good at it. I'm quick at it. I know what to do. I'm efficient as well. And certain places I can put my head down as well.
1: Do you have any hobbies outside of music? Well, we kind of touched on it a little bit. Fishing?
2: Yes, I love fishing. I can't lie, I've been going a lot recently.
1: And a little birdie tells me that you've been doing a bit of acting as well.
2: Ooh.
1: Is it
2: Tell
1: me about that. What, is it like appearances in music videos? Is it small cameo parts in a YouTube flick or something?
2: Yeah, so my first acting role I did recently, it was at Radiance Film School, I think that's the name of it, but it was just for, I think that she's studying and doing like a degree there, and she's the director, so she's directing short films, so she reached out to me. I love acting in music videos. I love doing it. I'm literally doing projects here at the
1: uni. I've done a few as well.
2: It's so fun. I love it. Like, I play in the character. It's like, I could go in for it. But I want to do stunt work. Like, to actually go into an actual career.
1: Yes.
2: I really want to do acting and stunt work and actually be in films. And I feel like acting and music is like DNA match.
1: Oh, it goes hand in hand. Even if you're not a musician, I've been in a few music videos over the years. There was one scene, and this is not, I just put it out there, and people think that it just takes like a few minutes or a few hours. This like 4-minute video took 24 hours, 2 12-hour days. We were in a pub just outside of Maidenhead, and you had to get the shots like correctly, and because we did it actually this time of year, October.
2: Oh, wow.
1: And then you were losing the light, the natural daylight, a lot quicker, so there were certain scenes that you couldn't do until the following day. But it makes it all worthwhile. It might be something I get back into.
2: Yeah, exactly. I think when I did it, I just really wanted to have a role in something.
1: Yeah.
2: I applied for the main part, and she just see me, and she just thought I'd be kind of like Daryl Dixon on The Walking Dead. They kind of gave
1: it
2: made a role for him.
1: So yeah.
2: She kind of made me a teammate role, which is like the main character's best friend.
1: Yeah.
2: And I'm playing a basketball player, and we're kind of just coming out of us building, like after our session, having a little joke, and it's kind of a natural role. And I think I smashed it, man.
1: I'll take your word for it. I'm gonna have to watch it.
2: Yeah, I have no clue when it's coming out. I believe it's in, like, she's gone to film festivals to get it, like, because it's gonna be a short film.
1: Yes, of course. Yeah, done. Brilliant. So we're gonna play one more track of yours. This is a bit. I'm not gonna say it's different. It just sort of shows the variation that you have in your sounds. So let you decide which is a bit more
2: hardcore.
1: Yeah, a bit more hardcore, a bit more rocky.
2: For the people who
1: I like it,
2: heads.
1: I like it. Where did you get the inspiration from to come up with that track and go in that direction?
2: So growing up, I always had this uncle. He's not my blood uncle, but he was a man who lived in the garage next to my nan's house. And so she kind of took him in when he was younger. Looked after him, so she basically raised him as well, because she was just like that, looked after everyone. And he had a band of 7 brothers, and they were metalhead. So that obviously is where a bit of my love for rock comes in. So I always loved that, and like Linkin Park and all stuff like that.
1: Yes,
2: I love that scene of music as well. And that's like, you can see how well it's done as well, because a lot of people like it. So I just wanted to be able to reach out and put my foot in a different pond of people, man, in a different water.
1: We're gonna play Let You Decide, and you can decide what you think of it now here on Berkshire Unplugged on B Radio from Kyron Kane.
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0: let you decide here on Berkshire Unplugged on B Radio. From our artist takeover guest for this week, Hiron Kane. And we were talking earlier before the start of the show about the government youth project that you are involved in. Tell us more about that.
1: So I've applied for the Youth Music Government Fund. I got told about it by someone who works for Berkshire Maestros.
0: Okay.
1: He worked there and he just see me, I think he came to watch one of the Artist Link Up events a couple of years ago. Mm. And he kind of just pulled me to the side and said, got some cool things that you might be interested in.
0: Yeah.
1: So I was like, okay, cool. Spoke to him and he just showed me that you can get help. You just got to know where to look. I've kind of gone through that and I've gone through all of the things I've done as an artist, mm-hmm. and all the experience I've got from the festivals, from Artist Link Up, from the AA takeovers, to the albums, to now being a solo artist, and I've got like a project plan. I want to do an actual event at the end of it. So I've got an EP project I want to do.
0: Yes.
1: I want to be able to promote, obviously, myself, and I want to do an event where I can sell tickets and get a little venue, have DJs, have my friends who do DJing as well, be part of that. So it's kind of helping some of my friends and just the people in the local scene. But it is a personal solo project that I want, and I also want it to be my best mix and masters. So I want to go to professional studio. I want to make a movie like... music video.
0: And speaking of gigs, you've got so you did on Thursday night the Amersham Arms in London, which was absolutely brilliant. And have you got any more gigs coming up this month? Have you got any new music in the pipeline for, well, actually the rest of this year and next year? Well you've got like a hefty back catalogue, so what do you plan on doing with that for the rest of the year and beyond?
1: Cool. So I've got a song called On My Mind coming out at some point. It hasn't been like, you can't go pre-save it yet, but it is in the things. That's leaning into the R&B melodic side of things.
0: Nice.
1: So it's more of a dancey song. And then after that, I've got a reimagined version of my favourite rap song I made called Writing Stage.
0: Where can we follow you on the socials, Kyron, and where can we stream your music?
1: So you can stream my music on all digital platforms. That includes iTunes, Apple Music, Spotify, Amazon Music, everywhere, Tidal, everything you can name it, Amazon, whatever, I'm on there. And you can find me on all them platforms. It's K, full stop, K-A-Y-N-E, for K.Kane, and that's my artist name. And then obviously on all my social medias, such as TikTok and Instagram, etc., it's Kyron Kane. So that's K-H-Y-R-E-N-K-A-Y-N-E.
0: Thank you so much for coming in and doing an artist takeover with us here on Berkshire Unplugged on B Radio. And it goes without saying that we will endeavour to watch your career progress and blossom.
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2: Cloud and rain will move northeast overnight with some heavy bursts and stronger winds as well. After a chilly start to the night, temperatures will lift for many with lows of around 7 degrees Celsius.
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2: An energy ceasefire has been agreed between Russia and the Ukraine. And that's according to the American president, Donald Trump, with Ukraine's Volodymyr Zelensky saying they're awaiting details but support any de-escalation efforts. It comes after Mr. Trump agreed a deal with Russia to buy their diesel, a move which has been criticised by the UK government. Altai, the tiger who killed a man at Yorkshire Wildlife Park, is not going to be euthanised. That's today been confirmed by the park, which remains closed after the incident. Emergency services were called yesterday afternoon to reports of a man in the tiger cage. He was pronounced dead at the scene. An update now on Riyadh, with a passenger terminal being hit with another projectile. It's a day after a missile struck the same terminal and killed 12 people. Then over in the football today, Manchester City ran rampant at Anfield. They struck three past Liverpool to no reply in their first game back. It's after being found guilty of breaching the Premier League's financial rules. Elsewhere, Hull City continued their unbeaten home form with a 2-2 draw against Everton. That's the latest from Radio News Hub. I'm Matthew Dudley.
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gives the satisfaction asking how you're doing now. How's the castle built of people you pretend to care about? Just what you wanted. 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

0: Thank you, Charlie, and thank you everyone that has been holding us down the whole week on the B Radio station. And we care a lot about you, and we know what you're doing. You're doing a great job. Charlie, you are the master of the microphone. And here we are with the Berkshire Culture Connect on B Radio. We welcome you. We welcome you. The show where we shine a light on people that are going above and beyond in our community, people that are making a difference. And we like to tell these stories like it is, the way it is, with no preservatives, no sugarcoating, just pure from the source. And we hope you enjoy the conversations, and we hope you get some help from the people that we bring here, because they've got something for you. And like I said, we like to share these beautiful stories the way they are, how they are, with no sugarcoating. Today, we are going straight into another source. And I'm joined here by Najwa, the CEO of Refugee Support Group here in Reading. Naj joined the organization relatively recently, but in that time, she's already brought a lot of energy, fresh thinking, and very positive vibe to the organization. I am the witness myself. I know about it, because there's a lot that we're going to unpack today. So today we are going to be talking about Refugee Support Group. What does the organization want to achieve over the next 2 years and beyond? What does success look like? And how everybody, all the supporters, the businesses around Reading can come on board, because there's something very, very special. We will also talk about the Sanctuary Cafe. Oh my God, you want to be there. You don't want to miss this, because if you want to have a little meeting, please book your tables there and go and have a nice cup of tea and cake. And also, we are going to be talking about the Universal Group Festival, bringing together Refugee Support Group and World Groove, including RISC, which is happening on the 7th of November. You don't want to miss that. So tickets are out now. You can buy them on the Refugee Support Group website. And before I waste a lot of time, I want to say welcome to the show.
1: Thank you. Thank you for having me.
0: How have you been?
1: Good.
0: It's been a minute. It's been a minute. You know, and thank you for taking time to come out and meet and have a chat. Before we talk about Refugee Support Group, I want you to tell us a little bit about yourself. Who is Naj?
1: I was born in Lebanon in the middle of the civil war. And sadly, the country is still engulfed by wars after wars. I was displaced multiple times before I could even remember. I lost, sadly, a lot of family members. I grew up in extreme poverty. And by the time I was 14, I was like very rebellious.
0: Yeah.
1: And I thought, oh, I want to change the world and change the injustices around me. And I started volunteering for a local organization. And that has shaped a lot who I want to be in this world and what career path I want to take. I worked a lot on campaigning for banning anti-personnel landmines and the cluster bombs. And that's how I started working in the international sector.
0: I see.
1: And I worked most of my time in emergency responses around the world in countries like Afghanistan, Iraq, Libya, Egypt, Yemen.
0: Yeah. You know what? I was going to ask that question. But what brought you to this point, your career and eventually at the Refugee Support Group? You just answered my next question. But what I'm going to do is, and now you're with Refugee Support Group.
1: Yeah.
0: Right? So. The energy you've got is enormous.
1: I couldn't do what I'm doing at Refugee Support Group without the history of Refugee Support Group and the wonderful team that I have. RSG has been operating since 1994 due to the war in Balkans and Albania. And we, you know, someone within the Reading Solidarity Center felt like there is something we need to do as a community. And that's how the founder got the first money from the European Commission to start doing the work. And it was run by volunteers.
0: Exactly.
1: You're among one of them and still are.
0: I know, exactly,
1: and
0: yes.
1: You're still are. And then it grew from being just two employees into, at the moment, we have 23 employees.
0: Wow.
1: 34 amazing volunteers. I feel so lucky with the kind of team we've got and our board and our supporters. And also my predecessor, Nick, many of you would know him because he was local to Reading.
0: I know. Yes, I've got first-hand experience with Nick.
1: I'm very grateful for everything he has done. And that made my job super easy by having a wonderful team. Most of us have the lived-in experience of forced displacement, so the level of empathy and kindness is second to none.
0: Because we are going to play a song, and when we come back, we really would like to unpack where refugee support is going. And in our as many conversations, we spoke about the portraits of resilience, and we want to talk about that. Let's play a song.
2: 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You can walk my

0: In case you've just joined us, we are the Berkshire Culture Connect on B Radio. And my name is Thomson Chauke Tinais. 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Nudge, you have brought a lot of energy and positivity since joining. Where does that energy come from?
1: From love.
0: From love. I love that.
1: I feel there is a quote from Rumi, but I twisted it to feel love until your presence feel like home for those who were forced to flee their homes.
0: Oh, that's sweet. That is sweet. And you've championed something that is happening across the town right now, which is called the Portraits of Resilience.
1: Yeah.
0: Tell me more about it.
1: Yeah, I'll tell you how the idea came about. So when I arrived at my new job end of January, and I think sometime in February, I was introduced to Mayor Dr. Alice. And when I went to see her, I felt like, wow, what a story. This needs to be told. Yeah. The world needs to hear about it. And then I had a friend who is a photographer, and he does a project called Open Britain, which is a tribute to his own father that came to UK as a refugee from Germany. So I contacted him and asked if he would like to come to Reading and do some stories. He was on it. He came. Yeah. He filmed Dr. Alice and a few other people that we worked with. And he was very impressed that of Alice's story itself, but also of the other people's stories,
0: people around,
1: and also that Reading itself as a borough is a borough of sanctuary, and it's a very welcoming space. I feel like Reading is different than other places.
0: It's full of diverse community.
1: Yeah.
0: I would say that.
1: Yeah. So he was very pleased with the end result, and then we said, okay, how about you come back and do more stories, and then we can launch that during the refugee week in June to counter the negative narrative about refugees and asylum seekers. And we had at the moment 14 portraits that have been touring in Berkshire. So we started at Newbury Library.
0: Yeah.
1: It's a library of sanctuary. Then it moved to Wokingham Borough Council. At the moment, it's for 3 weeks at the University of Reading. Please come and see it at the entrance of the library.
0: Oh, nice.
1: And then we are continuing to add more portraits to it, because every day I meet someone who's like...
0: stories, beautiful stories.
1: Beautiful stories, yeah. That needs to be told. So we'll continue to add more stories and portraits, and then we will continue to show the portraits. It will move to the Library of Reading, then to the Museum of Reading, and then for next Refugee Week, it will be at UCL in London.
0: If we're sitting here 2 years from now, what would you like Refugee Support Group to have achieved?
1: That we have helped as many people as possible feel the belonging and support them as they rebuild their lives in Berkshire and live with dignity and respect. So for the next 3 years, we've launched our strategy. We refreshed our strategy. It's not a new one, but we refreshed it. And we're focusing on 5 main themes. One is around the immigration legal advice, because this is what people need the most. They need their papers in order. Once that is resolved, then everything else
0: falls into place.
1: falls into place.
0: Yeah.
1: And we're really struggling in that area, because we're accredited by the immigration authorities, and to hire people at the right level of expertise to be able to help with the complex cases, it's a challenge. And the cases are getting more and more complex because of changes
0: in laws. Yeah.
1: And the second area, which is the key for us, is around integration. And by integration, we don't mean that people need to fit in. By integration, we mean that they feel that they belong. And our approach is people-centric. We want to, because each client has their own needs. But then we want it to be a community-centric. So how we can bring the community together.
0: Yeah.
1: And we do this in different formats, in different ways. The main one is around providing language classes because people need to be able to communicate. And then we do social events. And then our Sanctuary Cafe, we'll talk about it later, but it's the pot where people can meet each other and learn about each other. And then the other key area is mental health, because people who are forced to flee their home, we experience loss, we experience pain, we experience traumas. And especially when people are taking these horrendous journeys to find safety. And sometimes even when on arrival, they are confronted with some hate or then it increases.
0: It triggers a lot.
1: Their traumas. So we do mental health, but we don't have ourselves therapists, but we work with other partner organizations and we refer to other partner organization, and we use the non-speaking therapy, other therapeutic interventions, like through dance, through sports, through football, through music, through painting, through food, because these are the things that bring people together.
0: That's right. Yeah.
1: And then modern day slavery is a new highlighted objective for us, because we find more and more people are trapped in modern day slavery and are being exploited. And even like some people who are not our traditional group that we help, like refugees and asylum seekers, they could be here on a skilled visa and they find themselves like
0: trapped
1: that the salary is not what they were promised, or the accommodation conditions, or some people come on a spousal visa and then they find themselves trapped in abusive relationships as well.
0: Let's take a short break and play a song. And when we come back, we really would like to go to the Sanctuary Cafe, because it's very important that we share this.

0: do.
1: Thank you for choosing the Berkshire Culture Connect on B Radio. We adore you. Thank you very much, Harry Styles, for bringing that song on board. Let's talk about Sanctuary Cafe. Where did that idea come from?
2: From Nick.
1: From Nick.
2: You know, the space itself has been a global cafe before, and yeah, it was a space that was very loved by the community. And we, you know, sadly it was, it had to close during COVID, and then we thought it would be good to have a space where people can have a normal conversation in a normal setting instead of just being, because most of asylum seekers are placed in this temporary accommodation that could feel like prisony like. Mm-hmm. So it's a space that is very welcoming, and from its name, it's a place of sanctuary. Anyone is welcome to the place. It's not, you know, sometimes people could think it's only for refugees and asylum seekers.
1: No, not
2: it's for
1: at all.
2: Everyone.
1: Yeah.
2: Everyone is welcome, however they are, whoever they are.
1: Yeah.
2: They will find something that they would like.
1: I have asked people to come and sit there and just have a chat. If you're meeting somebody in town, it's the best place. It is the best place.
2: It has a good vibe, very calming, very welcoming.
1: That takes me to my next question, which says, what do you want people to feel when they walk through the doors?
2: That this is home.
1: And love.
2: This is my home. I'm loved. I matter.
1: Yeah.
2: I'm seen. And yeah, I can build a network. I can meet other people. And also, you know, the economical side of it is that we support local businesses, small businesses. We buy, we source all local, and some of the products
1: are
2: by refugees themselves. Yeah. So, for example, today we have a very yummy honey cake, a Ukrainian honey cake.
1: Yeah, I love the cake that you bought me the other day when I walked in, and you're like, oh, we're having a meeting, and that was beautiful. Thank you once again.
2: Yeah,
1: and do you see the cafe as a bridge between different communities?
2: Yeah, it is for everyone. Yeah. And we want it to be a place where everyone can see themselves there. So, you know, that's from the food perspective, we're promoting local businesses,
1: local products,
2: and products from made by refugees themselves. But then also from the other aspect of it, the community and the cultural aspect of it, it's a place where people can buy a book from Risk Global Shop and then come and read it
1: and
2: there.
1: And come and read down there, yeah.
2: And it could be a place where they could play a board game with someone and make a new friends. And it also a place where we want to display art from local artists. So at the moment we have a small exhibition, but we want to keep rotating. Like anyone, if you have some nice art that you would like to exhibit. Please
1: that
2: bring
1: is
2: it.
1: The place. Oh, I love that idea. Yes.
2: And also to highlight, you know, from different types of painting, but also different cultures and different types of art.
1: And there you go. You had it for yourself. This is a place for everyone. This is a place where you can feel loved. This is a place where you can connect. This is a place where you can feel that you have actually helped a local product business that produces products. Ah, my God, this is lovely. Let's play a song because this is just beautiful. Let's play a song. And when we come back, we can touch on the collaborations.
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0: That's so true that the Sanctuary Cafe is so adorable. I love it. It's beautiful. We spoke about the Sanctuary Cafe. This is a song from Gracie Abrams that's called That's So True. So I used it to explain how we adore the Sanctuary Cafe. Nudge, collaboration and community. How important is it, collaboration, to the future of refugee support group?
1: Yeah, we have different approaches into how we will be able to achieve our objectives. And we will not be able to achieve them and better impact for our clients without collaborating with other people. We cannot, we're not that arrogant to say this is what RSG will be able to do. We cannot do it without the support of other partners and the community. So when it comes to the community, I'm very touched by the level of compassion and support that we have from people. And if you allow me to give one example.
0: Go for it.
1: A woman, sadly, she passed away a few months ago. And I went to her funeral. I was so touched by the love she gave back to the community and the care. And she's been a monthly supporter for us for years.
0: Yeah.
1: And then when the time came come to for her to go, her wish for family and friends was to donate to RSG in lieu of flowers. And that meant so much for us. And we wouldn't be able to survive and deliver our services without the support of the monthly supporters that donate to us. No matter how small or big the donation is, it gives us a lifetime line for survival and for to be able to continue to deliver our work. We have the donors who believe and trust us and give us their money. And we treated with respect
0: and dignity
1: and then the general public support, the volunteers that we have, that they give their time and passion and compassion, and also the other partners like the Reading Borough Council is key for us, not only from financial perspective that they fund some of our activities, but also the support that we get from them.
0: Mm-hmm.
1: Also, the University of Reading is a university of sanctuary, and we collaborate a lot with them as well. It's great that they provide 15 scholarships for refugees every year, and we also get volunteers from the university and also interns. And other organizations, there are a lot of organizations that are doing amazing work and organizations that complement our work. For example, the food banks, we refer our clients for them or if we have homeless clients, then we refer them to other organizations like Launchpad. We have, amazing food banks doing amazing work. We refer to all other organizations that we cross-refer to get the other help that we don't provide. There is Care for Cali, Citizen Advice, among many, many other organizations helping and collaborating. There is the Community Learning Center, only for women, but also they provide amazing educational support.
0: Let's talk about education. Mm. Recently, one of your projects has just won the Make a Difference Awards. How did you feel?
1: Very proud. Very proud of the children themselves and their families, because the home working club is not only for the children, but the families, like the parents that come with their children as well. They find a space where they can feel the connection and lack of, break the isolation that they might feel, and also practice their English in an informal way. And also, the project itself is benefiting a lot the girls who are in the girls' school who are on sixth form. They volunteer, and also like the confidence that it helped them build ability to learn about people from different cultures, volunteering, giving their time, and making new friends, and it's helping.
0: The aspect is just penetrating into different avenues.
1: That
0: is beautiful.
1: And I'm very, very grateful for the schools that are providing the space and for the volunteers there dedicating their time. It's amazing to see.
0: This is beautiful. Keep collaborating with the Refugee Support Group, because there's a lot that can be learned from that. There's a lot that we can do to bring communities together and win. It's a win-win for everyone. Let's take a short break. We are going to play you a song by The Script called Break Even.

0: There's no secrets here. Regard and Rye with a song called Secrets. We played you two songs. I mentioned a Break Even by The Script, and then we played you Secret by Regard and Rye. Actually, there's no secrets here about Refugee Support Group. There's no secrets. There's all collaboration that we've spoken about. Please come on board and support us. Come and work with us. That would be wonderful. You've got another project. You mentioned in our conversation that you like to bring people in so many ways, football, music, and all sorts of things that are happening around. You've got the Universal Groove Festival that you're collaborating with other organizations. Can you talk us through it?
1: Yeah, it's a collaboration between RISC International Festival and the World Groove and so many other artists who will be bringing a lot of joy and love into your life. And it will be, you will be promised a night to remember and to sway and dance and listen to wonderful music, because music is a universal language. It is the language that will bring us together. Our clients are from 74 different countries. They speak 74 different languages.
0: Wow.
1: But then music is a language that everyone will understand and relate to.
0: Obviously, there's a message behind this, because it says local voices, global rhythms. There is a message. When you were curating this, your thoughts were actually to bring people together. Can you elaborate that?
1: And to feel like that we belong, because music, sports, I believe, and food is what brings us together. We might be from different countries, but we would all like to play football or watch football.
0: Exactly. we would talk about it sometimes.
1: Yeah. Give someone a cake and immediately their guards will go down. They will enjoy the conversation much better. And the same thing with the music. When we are listening to music, that we get transformed into a different place and forget about the pain or the daily struggles and just have a few hours of pure joy.
0: Coming together, pure joy. And this is happening very soon. When is it?
1: It's on the 7th of November at RISC Building in London Street. And it will be accompanied by a lot of amazing local artists sharing their talent with us. And also, tickets are on sale for £7 a ticket. Please buy your ticket. And then you can buy drinks at the door as well.
0: Wow, I love the fact that you've got the bar. Having said that, fun questions for you. I'm going to throw a little bit of fun questions to you.
1: I'm scared now.
0: Let's challenge you here. Tea or coffee?
1: Tea.
0: Favorite food?
1: Pizza.
0: And favorite music?
1: Classical.
0: If you could sit down right here with the artist of your favorite artist, dead or alive, who would it be?
1: Frida Kahlo.
0: Oh. If you could invite three people to dinner, who would they be?
1: My father, if he's still alive.
0: Oh, Dad, we miss you.
1: I can't choose a three. It has to be so many people. Everyone.
0: Let's have three. ding, ding, ding, ding. Let's have three. President. Counselor. Priest.
1: Yeah, definitely. Dr. Alice, she's amazing. She's fun to be around. And maybe we can invite Barack Obama.
0: Barack Obama, I love that. Are you more of a planner or someone who says, let's just make it happen?
1: Both.
0: Both. Like that. What's your favorite thing about Reading?
1: It's welcoming. It's kind.
0: Sweet, I love that. And lastly, if you had one complete free day in Reading, where would you go?
1: To the Sanctuary Cafe.
0: Sanctuary Cafe, there you go. You heard it for yourself. Head to the Sanctuary Cafe. You will have a good time. There's beautiful cakes there, I promise you. And a nice cup of tea, I promise you. We are going to take a short break. And when we come back, we really, really would like to talk about other things about Reading Refugee Support Group.
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0: Great Expectations from Sienna Spiro. And we also have Great Expectations. We want you to know that Refugee Support Group is not just here, but they are here to support, to help, to also collaborate in whatever you do. So we want you to come on board and work with us as we bring this thing together. Nudge, I know you've got a lot to do and I need to let you go. But before I let you go, what do you hope for? What's the bigger picture?
1: I hope that we live in a community where everyone's true self is both held and free, where no one is forced to flee their home and everyone is free to choose whom to love, to move, to belong. Thank you.
0: Okay. If we come back and speak to you in 5 years, what would you love to tell us has happened at Refugee Support Group?
1: I would have loved to tell the the clients tell their stories about how they are thriving, not only surviving, about children telling the story about how they graduated, how they went to university, how they found a job, about a parent, how they are able to help their children better now that they have a job and they can learn and speak the language and communicate better. And tell the story about the community around them, that it was a welcoming and kind community to them.
0: One more question. If you could bring together the council, the businesses, the charities, cultural organizations, residents, people with lived experience around the table where you sit, what would you ask them to work on together?
1: The proper integration and the proper belonging, which is, you know, for businesses to give the opportunity for employment, to contribute financially if they can. For the council, they are already doing a lot by supporting us and giving us funding, but also through supporting the work that we do and supporting our clients. And for the every person as they go about their daily life is to continue to be kind and compassionate, and also for anyone who has some time that they can dedicate to us to come and volunteer with us.
0: Oh, sweet. Nudge, at Baksha Culture Connect, we like to shine a light on people and organizations that are going above and beyond, and you're one of them.
1: Thank you.
0: When we look beyond the services, the statistics, and the projects, what do you hope for Refugee Support Group? I think we feel that you're already making a positive impact. I know there's been a culture, everything has been set up already. You're taking this to another level. And thank you for doing that.
1: Thank you.
0: Thank you so much. Your closing words.
1: Thank you, and let's continue to do this together.
0: Thank you very much. If you want more about Refugee Support Group, please visit them on their website. There is the Universal Groove Festival happening on the 7th of November. So you want to buy your tickets on their website. So please go there, buy your friend, buy your next door neighbor, come together, let's have joy, let's have some fun, and let's shake hands, let's get to know each other. Thank you.
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3: Cloud and rain will move northeast overnight with some heavy bursts and stronger winds as well. After a chilly start to the night, temperatures will lift for many with lows of around 7 degrees Celsius.
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3: Andy Burnham is set to publish all the details of his dealings with Manchester City in his previous role of the Mayor of Greater Manchester. They have been found guilty of breaching Premier League financial regulations between 2009 and 18. The club, however, maintained their innocence. Meanwhile, in their first game back after being found guilty of these breaches, Manchester City travelled to Anfield and came away victorious. They beat a 10-man Liverpool side 3-0 with head coach Enzo Maresca speaking on his players after the match.
4: They just focus about football. The players, they are not thinking, you know, about the noise, about what's happening in the future. They are 20, 25, 28. They are just focused on what they like, that is play games, and that's it.
3: An energy ceasefire has reportedly been brokered between Russia and the Ukraine. It would stop attacks on each other's energy infrastructure. And the tiger, who killed a man at Yorkshire Wildlife Park, is not going to be euthanized. That was confirmed by the park today, who remains closed after the incident, which occurred yesterday afternoon. That's the latest from Radio News Hub. I'm Matthew Dudley.
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2: A milder night ahead compared to those recently, with overnight lows of 7 degrees Celsius and a raining morning to come with cloud and drizzle moving east, highs of around 18 degrees Celsius.
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2: The Prime Minister, Andy Burnham, is set to publish all the details of his dealings with Manchester City in his previous mayoral role. Opposition leaders have called for everything to be out in the open, including hospitality gifts and minutes from meetings. City have been found guilty of breaching Premier League financial regulations, but they maintain their innocence. The Saudi-led coalition fighting Iran-backed Houthi rebels in Yemen said a projectile has struck a passenger terminal at the international airport in Riyadh. It comes just a day after a missile struck the same terminal and killed 13 people. The Houthis have claimed responsibility for that. Police have launched a murder investigation after a man in his 20s was stabbed to death outside of a pub in Birmingham. West Midlands police were called to the Beggar's Bush pub on Chester Road just before 2 a.m. on Sunday morning. A man in his 20s died at the scene. Now, some spoilers for all of you Strictly Come Dancing fans after a second couple has been sent home. Everyone's favourite omelette maker, Melanie Walters, has become the second celeb to leave the ballroom. That's the latest. From Radio News Hub, I'm Matthew Dudley.
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2: A milder night ahead compared to those recently, with overnight lows of 7 degrees Celsius and a raining morning to come with cloud and drizzle moving east, highs of around 18 degrees Celsius.
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2: Andy Burnham is set to publish all of the details of his dealings with Manchester City in his previous role as the Mayor of Greater Manchester. City have been found guilty of breaching Premier League financial regulations between 2009 and 18. The club have maintained their innocence and have appealed the verdict. Meanwhile, the Prime Minister has condemned public execution as abhorrent. It's as the US plans for the killing of a former army major by firing squad to be live streamed. An update now in Riyadh, with a passenger terminal being hit with a projectile a day after a missile struck the same terminal, killing 13 people. Yesterday's missile attack was the deadliest in a Gulf Arab nation since the Iran war began. And finally, Johnny Clayton has won his first European Tour title of the year with an 8-4 victory over Luke Humphries in the Swiss Darts Trophy final. The Welshman won four successive legs to race ahead and sealed victory with a checkout of 46, confirming his spot at the Grand Slam of Darts. That's the latest from Radio News Hub. I'm Matthew Dudley.
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1: Halloween is taking over Four Kingdoms this October. 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

0: lows recently, with overnight lows of 7 degrees Celsius, and a raining morning to come with cloud and drizzle moving east, highs of around 18 degrees Celsius.
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0: The Prime Minister, Andy Burnham, is set to publish all the details of his dealings with Manchester City in his previous mayoral role. Opposition leaders have called for everything to be out in the open, including hospitality gifts and minutes from meetings. City have been found guilty of breaching Premier League financial regulations, but they maintain their innocence. The Saudi-led coalition fighting Iran-backed Houthi rebels in Yemen said a projectile has struck a passenger terminal at the international airport in Riyadh. It comes just a day after a missile struck the same terminal and killed 13 people. The Houthis have claimed responsibility for that. Police have launched a murder investigation after a man in his 20s was stabbed to death outside of a pub in Birmingham. West Midlands police were called to the Beggar's Bush pub on Chester Road just before 2 a.m. on Sunday morning. A man in his 20s died at the scene. Now, some spoilers for all of you Strictly Come Dancing fans after a second couple has been sent home. Everyone's favourite omelette maker, Melanie Walters, has become the second celeb to leave the ballroom. That's the latest. From Radio News Hub, I'm Matthew Dudley.
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